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2: Scotland's hopes of the World Cup knockouts have taken a blow. They lost 1-0 to Morocco in the early hours of this morning with an early goal from Ismaël Sabari. One person has died and several others have been injured after two trains collided in Bedford. David Hall reports.
3: A major incident has been declared with firefighters, police and ambulance crews at the scene. The crash took place when the 1640 from Corby to London St Pancras and the 1550 from Nottingham to London St Pancras collided. It's understood one of the trains was experiencing a fault with one of its systems. British Transport Police have confirmed that one person has died and the Prime Minister has passed on his condolences to the victim's family. Rail services are likely to be severely affected overnight and throughout the morning.
2: And temperatures could hit 34 degrees Celsius this weekend. Amber heat health alerts have been issued for London and parts of the South East. That's the latest here from Radio News Hub. I'm Matthew Dudley.
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1: Scotland's hopes of the World Cup knockouts have taken a blow. They lost 1-0 to Morocco in the early hours of this morning with an early goal from Ismaël Sabari. One person has died and several others have been injured after two trains collided in Bedford. David Hall reports.
2: A major incident has been declared with firefighters, police and ambulance crews at the scene. The crash took place when the 1640 from Corby to London St Pancras and the 1550 from Nottingham to London St Pancras collided. It's understood one of the trains was experiencing a fault with one of its systems. British Transport Police have confirmed that one person has died and the Prime Minister has passed on his condolences to the victim's family. Rail services are likely to be severely affected overnight and throughout the morning.
1: And temperatures could hit 34 degrees Celsius this weekend. Amber heat health alerts have been issued for London and parts of the South East. That's the latest here from Radio News Hub. I'm Matthew Dudley.
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2: Scotland fell to defeat in the early hours this morning, denting their hopes of knockout football at this World Cup. They lost 1-0 to Morocco with an early goal from Ismail Sabari, despite a strong second-half performance from the Tartan Army. One person has died and several others have been injured after two trains collided in Bedford. David Hall has this.
3: A major incident has been declared with firefighters, police and ambulance crews at the scene. The crash took place when the 1640 from Corby to London St Pancras and the 1550 from Nottingham to London St Pancras collided. It's understood one of the trains was experiencing a fault with one of its systems. British Transport Police have confirmed that one person has died and the Prime Minister has passed on his condolences to the victim's family. Rail services are likely to be severely affected overnight and throughout the morning.
2: And Olivia Rodrigo has broken a record for her new album. It's hit number one this week and has become the biggest opening week of her career. That's the latest from Radio News Hub. I'm Matthew Dudley.
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2: Scotland's hopes of the World Cup knockouts have taken a blow. They lost 1-0 to Morocco in the early hours of this morning with an early goal from Ismaël Sabari. One person has died and several others have been injured after two trains collided in Bedford. David Hall reports.
3: A major incident has been declared with firefighters, police and ambulance crews at the scene. The crash took place when the 1640 from Corby to London St Pancras and the 1550 from Nottingham to London St Pancras collided. It's understood one of the trains was experiencing a fault with one of its systems. British Transport Police have confirmed that one person has died and the Prime Minister has passed on his condolences to the victim's family. Rail services are likely to be severely affected overnight and throughout the morning.
2: And temperatures could hit 34 degrees Celsius this weekend. Amber heat health alerts have been issued for London and parts of the South East. That's the latest here from Radio News Hub. I'm Matthew Dudley.
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2: Scotland fell to defeat in the early hours this morning, denting their hopes of knockout football at this World Cup. They lost 1-0 to Morocco with an early goal from Ismail Sabari, despite a strong second-half performance from the Tartan Army. One person has died and several others have been injured after two trains collided in Bedford. David Hall has this.
3: A major incident has been declared with firefighters, police and ambulance crews at the scene. The crash took place when the 1640 from Corby to London St Pancras and the 1550 from Nottingham to London St Pancras collided. It's understood one of the trains was experiencing a fault with one of its systems. British Transport Police have confirmed that one person has died and the Prime Minister has passed on his condolences to the victim's family. Rail services are likely to be severely affected overnight and throughout the morning.
2: And Olivia Rodrigo has broken a record for her new album. It's hit number one this week and has become the biggest opening week of her career. That's the latest from Radio News Hub. I'm Matthew Dudley.
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2: Scotland's hopes of the World Cup knockouts have taken a blow. They lost 1-0 to Morocco in the early hours of this morning with an early goal from Ismaël Sabari. One person has died and several others have been injured after two trains collided in Bedford. David Hall reports.
3: A major incident has been declared with firefighters, police and ambulance crews at the scene. The crash took place when the 1640 from Corby to London St Pancras and the 1550 from Nottingham to London St Pancras collided. It's understood one of the trains was experiencing a fault with one of its systems. British Transport Police have confirmed that one person has died and the Prime Minister has passed on his condolences to the victim's family. Rail services are likely to be severely affected overnight and throughout the morning.
2: And temperatures could hit 34 degrees Celsius this weekend. Amber heat health alerts have been issued for London and parts of the South East. That's the latest here from Radio News Hub. I'm Matthew Dudley.
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2: A train crash in Bedford has left one person dead and several others injured. David Hall reports.
3: A major incident has been declared with firefighters, police and ambulance crews at the scene. The crash took place when the 1640 from Corby to London St Pancras and the 1550 from Nottingham to London St Pancras collided. It's understood one of the trains was experiencing a fault with one of its systems. British Transport Police have confirmed that one person has died and the Prime Minister has passed on his condolences to the victim's family.
2: Meanwhile, Keir Starmer is facing pressure to resign after Andy Burnham stormed to victory in the Makerfield by-election. The Prime Minister has repeatedly vowed to fight any leadership challenge, insisting that he will not walk away. And Iran has said that ships must seek permission to use the Strait of Hormuz and that it's considering further charges. This comes just days after many world leaders stressed the right of transit passage without restrictions or tolls. That's the latest from Radio News Hub. I'm Nathan Beresford.
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9: 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How are you doing? My name's Remy, and I want to tell you about my show, The Music Cellar. Haven't you heard? It's on the move. You can catch me every Saturday morning now between the hours of 10 a.m. and 1 p.m. where I'll be serving up an eclectic mix of genres designed to take you on a musical journey of soulful, funky and jazzy flavours. 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
2: A World Cup drinking ban will be enforced on more than 7,000 criminals through high-tech ankle tags. Holly Hughes has more.
3: Some 5,000 offenders, either released from prison or serving a community sentence, had the alcohol-sensitive tags already fitted when the tournament started, with a further 2,300 expected to be given them over the course of the event. The tags analyse a wearer's sweat 24 hours a day and send probation officers an alert if they have a drink. The devices are also able to distinguish between an offender supporting their team from a pub or a fan zone and actively drinking themselves.
2: Meanwhile, Scotland's World Cup hopes have taken a blow. They lost 1-0 to Morocco in the early hours of this morning with an early goal from Ismail Sabari. And staying in Scotland, Edinburgh Airport has reopened after a security alert yesterday evening. Areas of the terminal building were evacuated after a potentially suspicious package was discovered. That's the latest from Radio News Hub. I'm Nathan Beresford.
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0: For over 55 years, the Open University has redefined what higher education looks like. 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In his early 20s, Elijah was settling into his career and worried he had missed the opportunity to go to university. 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
1: A train crash in Bedford has left one person dead and several others injured. David Hall reports.
2: A major incident has been declared with firefighters, police and ambulance crews at the scene. The crash took place when the 1640 from Corby to London St Pancras and the 1550 from Nottingham to London St Pancras collided. It's understood one of the trains was experiencing a fault with one of its systems. British Transport Police have confirmed that one person has died and the Prime Minister has passed on his condolences to the victim's family.
1: Meanwhile, Sir Keir Starmer's facing pressure to resign after Andy Burnham stormed to victory in the Makerfield by-election. The Prime Minister has repeatedly vowed to fight any leadership challenge, insisting he will not walk away. Some MPs who had signed a statement rejecting calls for a leadership election last month have now reversed their position. And Olivia Rodrigo has achieved the biggest opening week of her career after her album You Seem Pretty Sad for a Girl So In Love has hit number one. That's the latest from Radio News Hub. I'm Nathan Beresford.
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0: Peace and blessings, good people. Welcome along to another musical journey in the Music Cellar with myself, Remy, here on Colourful Radio. Hope you've had a great week. This is where your weekend starts musically. Kicking the first hour off there with Kelly Patterson and her take on the Barry White classic, I'm Gonna Love You a Little Bit More. And we've got a little bit more of music just like that in this first hour. As usual, the warm and easy selections. Plus, we've also got our usual features of the Tasty Jazz Trio and a Guess the Connection at the top of the hour. The music continues.
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hits, 1979 for that one, Dee Dee Bridgewater, and It's the Falling in Love, obviously made famous by Michael Jackson and Patty Austin. That was taken from her 1979 album Bad For Me. And before that you heard the velvety tones of Lou Rawls and Sweet Tender Nights, taken from his 1979 LP Let Me Be Good To You on the Philadelphia Records label. Coming up we've got a cover version of a Curtis Mayfield classic and a Stevie Wonder classic. We've also got music coming up from Cleo Soul, Jalen Ngonda, and Emma Jean Thackeray featuring Casa Overall. Plus, we've also got our Tasty Jazz Trio, which is going to be extra smooth for you this Saturday morning. And we've got our guest, The Connection, at the top of the hour. Keep it locked right here in the Music Cellar with me, Remy, on Colourful Radio.

0: Wow, wow. Isn't that brilliant? That's the sound of Ike and Tina Turner from 1974, taken from their album Sweet Rhode Island and their take of the Stevie Wonder Higher Ground. Before that, you heard Willie Wright and his version of a song made famous by Curtis Mayfield, simply called Ride On for Darkness. Hope you enjoyed those two back to back. Still to come, we've got our Tasty Jazz Trio, and of course, we've got the Guest of Connection at the top of the hour.
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0: Coming up next, we've got music from Emma Jean Thackeray, Jalen Ngonda, and Cleo Soul. Keep it locked in the Music Cellar on Colorful Radio.
2: It's okay. Even if it isn't, Mother Earth says she focused on finding a way. I know that you've been struggling, dealing with self-worth, but watch what you say. Thoughts turn to things like a twinkle in the eye, just let it be fly. I know that you get weary, just keep your spirit alive and let it revive.

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1: What you doing?
0: Trying to keep the beast like a puzzle when it's on the floor. Gotta make sure the baby.

extra smooth, tasty jazz trio, which you're going to love. So do stick around for that. And we've got our guest, The Connection, which is my favorite part of the show. Three tracks back to back just before the top of the hour, where you need to guess what connects them. But coming up next, we've got music from Cromanici and Linda Dorr.

0: So you just heard two tracks there, one from Linda Dawn, Arise, wonderful track. And before that, Chromenici and a track called Sun Love, which just sounds perfect for today. Coming up next is our Tasty Jazz Trio. Keep it locked with me, Remy, in the Music Cellar.
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0: yes, I told you it was going to be smooth. That's our Tasty Jazz Trio this week. In reverse order, you heard Steve Okonski and his latest single, Axis. And before that, you heard former Prince bass player Rona Smith and a track entitled Carmel. And we kicked that off with Pieces of a Dream featuring Maxi Priest on vocals and a track entitled Pieces. Coming up next is my favorite part of the show, where you get the chance to get involved and guess the three tracks that I'm going to play. Catch you on the other side of the break for some more music where we up the pace. And this week we have a double 2-from-1.
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He plays soulful, funky, and jazzy grooves and a whole lot more. He's really good. 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
1: Passengers at Edinburgh Airport are facing disruption after a security alert. The airport has reopened after it was evacuated last night following the discovery of a package. Police say the incident is not being treated as suspicious. Iran has said ships must seek permission to use the Strait of Hormuz and that it's considering future charges. This comes just days after the Prime Minister and other leaders stressed the right of transit passage without restrictions or tolls. And a World Cup drinking ban will be enforced on more than 7,000 criminals using high-tech ankle tags. Holly Hughes has more.
2: Some 5,000 offenders, either released from prison or serving a community sentence, had the alcohol-sensitive tags already fitted when the tournament started, with a further 2,300 expected to be given them over the course of the event. The tags analyse a wearer's sweat 24 hours a day and send probation officers an alert if they have a drink.
1: That's the latest from Radio News Hub. I'm Nathan Beresford.
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welcome back to part two of The Music Cellar. This is how we do it each and every Saturday from 10 a.m. to 1 p.m. right here on Colourful Radio. Coming up next, some more funky flavours.

0: sincerely hope you're enjoying this sunshine music on this sunshine Saturday. That's the sound of the band AKA and Grace. And before that, you heard Greg Henderson and the classic Dreaming. And you're not dreaming, there is sun in the sky. And this is The Music Cellar with me, Remy, on Colourful Radio.
1: If you're looking for some soul, funk, and a bit of jazz, you've come to the right place. Remy's Music Cellar. Keep it locked, buddy.

The Song You Know by Mystic Merlin originally. This is a brand new version that's just been made available, and the vocals are by Booker Newbury III, and you can find that on the Expansion record label. I'll thank Paul Evans for introducing me to that one. That version was recorded by Booker Newbury back in 1995 and recently restored for your musical pleasure. Quick shout out to a couple of listeners, Andrew Pethick, who always supports the show, thank you so much, and Soul Kev, and Mo Roden, as well as the rest of the Mixcloud family. 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

0: Before the top of the hour, I played three tracks. Did you manage to guess the connection? Well, in reverse order, you heard Michael White's Love Call, and then that was preceded by Call Me By My Name by Misha Paris. And that track was actually produced and written by Glenn Goldsmith, as well as Paul Johnson and Misha Paris herself. And the track that kicked it all off with was Finis Henderson and a track entitled Call Me. Yes, indeed. All three tracks actually have the word call in their title, and two of them actually have Call Me in the title. If you've got some ideas for a Guess the Connection, you know what to do. Hit me up on Instagram, Remy_TheMusicSeller, or you can email me, presenter@colourful.com, and we'll do the rest. This is the way we're going to do it for the next hour or so, and we've got a double 2 from 1. Keep it locked right here with me, Remy, in The Music Cellar on Colourful Radio.
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0: kind of brings us to the end, almost to the second hour of the Music Cellar. Remember, in the third and final hour, we get into some old and new neo-soul, R&B, hip-hop flavours, and some eclectic, soulful, uplifting flavours as well, and a whole lot more. Plus, we have our colourful track of the week this week, which you do not want to miss. So don't go anywhere, keep it locked right here in the Music Cellar with me, Remy, on Colourful Radio. Catch you on the other side of the break.
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1: A man has been found guilty of sharing and possessing terrorist material. The Metropolitan Police said 20-year-old Shuja Gibrail Mohsin from Mitcham was found with a bomb-making manual on his phone and an execution video he sent to someone online. A USB stick also showed he'd joined various chat groups linked to extreme groups including the Taliban, Hamas and IS. He'll be sentenced on August 14th. High-tech ankle tags will be used to stop criminals drinking during the World Cup. Holly Hughes has the details.
2: The drinking ban will be enforced on 7,300 criminals. The tags work by analysing the wearer's sweat all day and sending probation officers an alert if they have a drink. The devices can also distinguish between an offender supporting their team from a pub or a fan zone and actively being the one drinking themselves.
1: And Olivia Rodrigo's album, You Seem Pretty Sad for a Girl So In Love, has hit number one. That's the latest from Radio News Hub. I'm Nathan Beresford.
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0: 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In this hour, we're going to be playing lots more music to keep you satisfied. We also have our colourful track of the week. 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

And I'll send this one out to Andrew the Vinyl Headcase, who always supports me. Also like to say a big shout out to the Sunday Shuffle Collective, as well as Ralph and Richard Perriman, the music

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0: this hour, we've got our colourful track of the week. We've also got new music from Johnny Gill. We've also got new music from Giveon, as well as this Chris Baxter remix of Valentina. Keep it locked in the Music Zone.
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Yes, yes, do like that one. And I send that out to the African Queen, you know who you are. Also to Secura, the Hull Massive, CJ, Shanice and Nia, Nana and Nusha, the Greenside Massive, as well as the Stanhope Massive and Sister Shella. 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

0: Send those last few tracks out to Really B, Mark and Caroline Reed, Chris and Winston Straker, Curtis Fleming, as well as Linford Brown, CJ Colin Duncan, Yuka McLeod, Pauline, Dave and Benita in Spain. The music continues.
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0: Yes, yes. Hope the sun is shining wherever you are. Going to send a few shouts out to Annetta, Charmaine and Marlene Dendy, Stephen Grice, Andy Heavens, Mo Roden, Rose Duncan and Andrea Hamden.
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a soulful, jazzy, and funky journey in the music cellar with Remy.

That's the brand new one from Johnny Gill. I do like that. A Dance, A Kiss. For a full list of my playlist, hit me up on Instagram, Remy_TheMusicCellar. Okay, that brings us almost to the close of the final hour of The Music Cellar. 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
1: Two men have been jailed for setting light to property owned by Sakia Starmer. Roman Lavrinovich and Stanislav Karpiuk torched a car and two houses belonging to the Prime Minister last May. Mr. Justice Graham gave his closing remarks.
2: You had agreed to carry out this mindless piece of arson for money. You are not a man of great principle, and you were easily bought.
1: Seven people have been killed by Israeli strikes in Lebanon, including two children. It comes just hours after reports of a ceasefire agreement. Mediators were scrambling to halt the fighting after a heavy exchange on Friday, which killed at least 47 people in Lebanon and four Israeli soldiers. Israel says Hezbollah fired projectiles at Israeli forces, which prompted the military to start targeting the group. And passengers at Edinburgh Airport are facing disruption after a security alert. The airport has reopened after it was evacuated last night following the discovery of a package. That's the latest from Radio News Hub. I'm Nathan Beresford.
0: Coming up, gourmet sounds, warm vibes, game changers, all the big stories from the world of sports.
3: Two countries have won the World Cup only one time.
4: Yep.
3: Who are they?
4: England.
3: And?
4: Oh no. It's England.
5: Clench your face anymore, it's not going to come out.
4: It might. It's England and.
5: How long we got in the timer, Chief?
4: Can I just take 1 point for that and run?
5: Can I take 1 point for Uruguay in 1930 and
4: run? No, because they won it twice, didn't they?
3: They won it in 1950 as well.
4: There you go. I knew they didn't. It weren't them. I thought of them and I knew it wasn't them. Okay, let's just go with, like, I don't know, Netherlands.
5: They've never won it.
3: No.
5: Netherlands have never won it.
4: Spain.
5: I just made an opener.
4: Spain!
3: Spain have only ever won it once.
4: That's unbelievable, Jeff.
3: It's quite recent as well.
4: Right,
3: it?
4: Let's fly through. Keep going, because this is a great quiz.
3: OK, another number.
5: I'll go for number 7.
3: The player with the most yellow cards in a World Cup.
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kneel when I should have been shutting my eyes closed. 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On the corner by Red Rooster with the good, y'all can meet the nachos. If I ain't got nothing, I got flow. Small car in the

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2: A man has been found guilty of sharing and possessing terrorist material. The Metropolitan Police said 20-year-old Shuja Gibrail Mohsin from Mitcham was found with a bomb-making manual on his phone and an execution video he sent to someone online. A USB stick also showed he'd joined various chat groups linked to extreme groups including the Taliban, Hamas and IS. He'll be sentenced on August 14th. High-tech ankle tags will be used to stop criminals drinking during the World Cup. Holly Hughes has the details.
3: The drinking ban will be enforced on 7,300 criminals. The tags work by analysing the wearer's sweat all day and sending probation officers an alert if they have a drink. The devices can also distinguish between an offender supporting their team from a pub or a fan zone and actively being the one drinking themselves.
2: And Olivia Rodrigo's album, You Seem Pretty Sad for a Girl So in Love, has hit number one. That's the latest from Radio News Hub. I'm Nathan Beresford.
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2: Two men have been jailed for setting light to property owned by Sakia Starmer. Roman Lavrinovich and Stanislav Karpiuk torched a car and two houses belonging to the Prime Minister last May. Mr. Justice Graham gave his closing remarks.
3: You had agreed to carry out this mindless piece of arson for money. You are not a man of great principle, and you were easily bought.
2: Seven people have been killed by Israeli strikes in Lebanon, including two children. It comes just hours after reports of a ceasefire agreement. Mediators were scrambling to halt the fighting after a heavy exchange on Friday, which killed at least 47 people in Lebanon and four Israeli soldiers. Israel says Hezbollah fired projectiles at Israeli forces, which prompted the military to start targeting the group. And passengers at Edinburgh Airport are facing disruption after a security alert. The airport has reopened after it was evacuated last night following the discovery of a package. That's the latest from Radio News Hub. I'm Nathan Beresford.
0: Coming up, gourmet sounds, warm vibes. Do you need a pick-me-up at any time of day?
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1: 28 people remain in hospital, 9 critically ill after 2 trains collided near Bedford on Friday evening. The crash involving 2 East Midlands railway services heading for London killed 1 driver. British Transport Police Chief Constable is Lucy Dorsey.
2: There will, of course, be a lot of questions as to what exactly happened last night. I would really like to reassure everyone that specialist investigators from British Transport Police are working with colleagues at the Rail Accident Investigation Branch.
1: Sir Keir Starmer is under growing pressure to set out plans to step down after Andy Burnham's by-election win in Makerfield. Senior Labour figures and some MPs now say it's time for a leadership transition. And today, almost 60,000 motorcyclists are going from London to Barrow in memory of hairy biker Dave Myers. Called Dave Day, it raises money for Charline and local causes in Barrow. That's the latest from Radio News Hub. I'm Dave Cronin.
0: Coming up, gourmet sounds, warm vibes, game changers, all the big stories from the world of sports.
3: 2 countries have won the World Cup only 1 time.
4: Yep.
3: Who are they?
4: England.
3: And?
4: Oh, no. It's England.
5: Clench your face anymore, it's not going to come out.
4: It might. It's England and...
5: How long we got on the timer, Chief?
4: Can I just take 1 point for that and run?
5: Can I take 1 point for Uruguay in 1930
4: and run? No, because they won it twice, didn't they?
3: They won it in 1950 as well.
4: There you go. I knew they didn't. It weren't them. I thought of them and I knew it wasn't them. OK, let's just go with, like, I don't know, Netherlands.
5: They've never won it.
3: No.
5: Netherlands have never won it.
3: Spain.
5: I just made an opener.
4: Spain!
3: Spain have only ever won it once.
4: That's unbelievable, Jeff.
3: It's quite recent as well.
4: Right, let's fly through. Keep going because this is a great quiz.
3: OK, another number.
5: I'll go for number 7.
3: The player with the most yellow cards in a World Cup.
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Was a thief, so I guess that means that heaven crowns crooks. Stepping out the MoMA, my diamond shining in the new Benz aroma. 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

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Me and Turkish drinking sake on some Bosch, eating sushi with a hashish for the optics. The uncultured pour them chopsticks. 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
1: Police say 28 people are still being treated in hospital, 9 critically, after Friday's train crash near Bedford. A driver died when one East Midlands railway service struck another from behind. Paul Gates is Deputy Chief Paramedic at East of England Ambulance Service and spoke to reporters earlier.
2: 11 people sustained very serious injuries and a further 32 serious injuries. A further 56 others also suffered minor injuries. Those with less serious injuries were treated on scene or conveyed to hospital as required.
1: Iran says it has closed the Strait of Hormuz again, warning of further steps if fighting in the Middle East continues. The move follows fresh Israeli strikes in southern Lebanon, where at least 7 people have been killed. And former Little Mix star Jesse Nelson says the rollout of SMA screening is a postcode lottery, warning some babies will miss out depending on where they live. That's the latest from Radio News Hub. I'm Dave Cronin.
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7: 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I'm the Selector DJS with you for the next 2 hours. Between now and the end of the show, we're going to knock it out the park. Yes, yes, yes. Starting the show this week, Gwen McRae, Keep the Fire Burning, the UK Club Remix.
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1982, Gwen McRae, Keep the Fire Burning, UK Club Remix. Catch that track on the album Cat and Atlantic Years. Cat, a subsidiary of Atlantic Records, didn't last long. Into Prince.

0: Prince full-length version, I Wanna Be Your Lover, 1979. You can find that track on the album Prince. The Selective Collective, we continue.
1: Colourful.
0: Good week. I hope so. You're welcome. Mine was okay. Thanks for asking. A mix of car driving and public transport last week. My, on public transport, experienced people coughing out loud without covering their mouth. That's a definite red line as far as I'm concerned. No, no, no. No wonder I saw people wearing a face mask. We're getting to that time of year, 10 p.m, still bright outside. Oh, I love these evenings.
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0: Track taken from the album My Number One, the compilation album. Originally released as a 7-inch single, 1974, produced by Alvin Ranglin. Subsequent releases since. Thank you for all your messages last week. Mike in Woking, thank you for your messages. Really pleased you enjoyed last week's show, including the tributes, especially the tribute to Bob Harris. I've got one of your tracks coming up very soon, Mike. David Yeboah in London, thank you for your messages. Got a couple of your tracks coming up later. Hello to Rochelle on the Caribbean island of Montserrat, who I believe might be listening to the show. Thank you, Rochelle. 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Northern Soul.

Northern Soul at its finest, Marv Johnson, Come to Me, 1959 release. Berry Gordy, one of the writers, don't you know? Yes, yes, yes. Time now for You Say We Play. You say what you want to hear. If we've got it, we'll play it, as simple as that, as long as the track is broadcastable. This week's You Say We Play track requested by Mike in Woking. Mike, you wanted to hear Barbara Mason, Another Man. You Say We Play.

this week's You Say We Play track, requested by Mike in Woking. Thank you, Mike. We played Barb and Mason, Another Man, released 1983. The track is on the album Another Man, released 1984. We could do with more requests. Please don't leave it for others. Too many of you are doing that. Do your bit. You shape the show. Colourful.com/shows/DJS will take you to my show page. 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That is it. One more thing. Please make sure that the song is broadcastable. To those of you who keep saying you'll send in a You Say We Play request, I've been told it takes 2 minutes to do, if that. Even for the busiest of you and the laziest of you. 2 minutes? Not too much to ask, don't it? The Selective Collective continues. Rudy Thomas, Key to the World. Tune!

0: Love the LJ Reynolds version. Love the Rudy Thomas version. Key to the World, 1982-1984 releases. Brilliant. Just brilliant. One of the mottos on this show is You Shape the Show. With that in mind, how can you get involved? Well, there are several ways. There's You Say We Play, you say what you want to hear, if we've got it, we'll play it. As simple as that, as long as the track is broadcastable. There's the Colourful Showcase. 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Thank you. Time now for Pancho's Pick with another tribute. Here's your friend and mine, Martin Pancho.
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2: 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This tune is called I've Been Down.

0: 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Bye.
1: Thank you, Martin. Martin's tribute to Peebo Bryson, who died recently. We've got another Peebo Bryson track later on.
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0: Time now for this week's end-to-end track. This is where I play an extended track with no chat from me at the start, no chat from me at the end. This week's, oh, what a cracking track. The sweet treat this week. Betty Wright's taking us up to the news. Clean Up Woman, the live version, the full-length medley. Keep it colourful, keep it Selective Collective. More from me in hour two. Enjoy this.

but I'm gonna shoot my best shot. I think it's Maria Muldaur. She's the one that sang the song Midnight at the Oasis. You know what she was talking about, don't you? I know you do. But anyway, it went a little bit like

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1: A train collision near Bedford on Friday has left 28 people in hospital, 9 in a critical condition. The incident involved two East Midlands railway services travelling to London, with one driver confirmed dead. Andy Hopkinson is Chief Fire Officer at Bedfordshire Fire and Rescue.
2: We mobilised over 20 fire appliances and specialist vehicles, and at the height of the response, over 70 firefighters and officers were involved at the scene. And this included specialist mutual aid resources from our neighbouring services.
1: The Strait of Hormuz is being shut again by Iran amid escalating tensions in the region. It comes as Israeli strikes in southern Lebanon continue. Parts of the UK are set for a heatwave this weekend, with temperatures possibly topping 34 degrees Celsius. And Olivia Rodrigo has broken a record after her album hit number one. A week after her third album was released, the American singer has achieved the biggest opening week of her career. That's the latest from Radio News Hub. I'm Dave Cronin.
0: Coming up, DJS. 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
6: 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We're in hour number 2. Starting this hour, Anita Ward, full length version, Ring My Bell. I've got a question for you. No need to send me the answer. In fact, it's best you don't. Here we go. The clothes you wear. After you've worn them, what do you do with them? I'm not talking underwear. I'm talking the clothes you wear over your underwear. Do you put them in the wash? Or do you air them out? Or do you air them out, then steam them when you want to wear whatever it is again? Got you thinking, don't it? You know, it just crossed my mind the other day. I thought, you know what? I'm going to put it out there. Please do not let me know, because I know some of you will say,

reached the top of the UK singles chart 1979, deservedly so. Anita Ward, Ring My Bell, full length 12-inch version. Oh, yes, yes, yes. Cameo!

Cameo, Rigor Mortis, 1976-1977 release, Lovers Rock Style, Miss Louisa Mark, some would say Miss Louisa Marks, Caught You in a Lie. 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Each week we get together for 2 hours, we do what we do. What we do is good. Very, very good. Oh, yes.

0: Miss Louisa Mark. Louisa Marks, Caught You in a Lie, released 1975, re-released as a 12-inch single 1984. If you want to hear the longer version, you know what you need to do, people.
1: Caught

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Van Morrison.

Sir George Ivan Morrison. You and I know him as Van. Jackie Wilson said, "I'm in heaven when you smile." Released 1972. Covered by Dex's Midnight Runners, if memory serves me correct. Van Morrison into Toots and the Maytals, Sweet and Dandy.

one of my favourite reggae bands, Toots and the Maytel, Sweet and Dandy with The Rewind. Released 1968, 1969, later releases 2024, 2025. Sweet and Dandy. 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
2: Are you sleep deprived at the moment watching the Men's Football World Cup matches? I know the feeling. You know, I wouldn't be surprised if productivity in the workplace takes a nosedive over the next few weeks. I'm sure bosses are aware of that and prepared. Serena Williams back playing big time tennis, huh? So good. So good. Just goes to show age is just a number, don't it? Just a shame her doubles partner's injury meant their journey ended after their first round win. Her Selective Collective plays Mika Miller, singer, songwriter, record producer, radio broadcaster. She's got a new album out, released the 5th of June, 2026. The album, A Little Bit of Me, we're playing a cut from that, Warning Sign.

0: I like this. I like this a lot. 2 minutes 47 seconds of goodness. Meeka Miller warning sign. Oh, yes, yes, yes. Robbie Vincent, 80 last week. Congratulations to him. Remember the Saturday lunchtime shows on BBC Radio London? The Sound of Sunday Nights on BBC Radio 1? Oh, yes. One of the mottos on this show is You Shape the Show. With that in mind, how can you get involved? Well, there are several ways. There's You Say We Play. You say what you want to hear. If we've got it, we'll play it. As simple as that. As long as the track is broadcastable. There's the Colourful Showcase. 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When you get there, please scroll to the bottom of the page, click on Contact Us, then type your message. Please put DJS in the body of your message, then I'll get it. Thank you. Get those messages in, please. You've got 2 weeks. That's it for Show 25 Series 2. The home straight takes us to the end of this week's show. David Yeboah, a couple of your tracks coming up. Once again, thank you for your messages. Keep them coming, please. Thank you for listening. I'll be back next week, same time, same place. Hope you can join me then. We won't be doing it all over again. It's a completely different show next week. Regular listeners will know the Selective Collective expects the unexpected. Keep it colourful.
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1: Karen White, Superwoman, Bob Marley and the Wailers, jamming, requested by David Jaboa in London. He wanted to hear that again. Peebo Bryson, Can You Stop the Rain? Another track as a tribute to Peebo Bryson, who died recently. Gabrielle Sunshine, requested by David Jaboa.

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1: 28 people remain in hospital, 9 critically ill after 2 trains collided near Bedford on Friday evening. The crash involving 2 East Midlands railway services heading for London killed 1 driver. British Transport Police Chief Constable is Lucy Dorsey.
2: I would really like to reassure everyone that specialist investigators from British Transport Police are working with colleagues at the Rail Accident Investigation Branch to gather the facts and determine what has happened.
1: The Green Party has announced Councillor Geraldine Coggins as its candidate in the by-election for the Greater Manchester Mayoralty, triggered by Andy Burnham's election as an MP. Labour is pitching the contest as a 2-horse race between Labour and Reform UK. And Friends stars David Schwimmer, Lisa Kudrow and Matt LeBlanc have paid tribute to veteran director James Burrows, calling him a father figure after his death aged 85. That's the latest from Radio News Hub. I'm Dave Cronin.
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0: over 55 years, the Open University has redefined what higher education looks like. 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
1: Police say 28 people are still being treated in hospital, 9 critically, after Friday's train crash near Bedford. A driver died when one East Midlands Railway service struck another from behind. Paul Gates is Deputy Chief Paramedic at East of England Ambulance Service.
2: 11 people sustained very serious injuries and a further 32 serious injuries. A further 56 others also suffered minor injuries. Those with less serious injuries were treated on scene or conveyed to hospital as required.
1: The Strait of Hormuz has been shut again by Iran amid escalating tensions in the region. It comes as Israeli strikes in southern Lebanon continue, raising concerns over a fragile ceasefire effort. And Jeremy Clarkson says he's in remission after being diagnosed with aggressive prostate cancer and is now meeting regularly with David Cameron and others to compare experiences. That's the latest from Radio News Hub. I'm Dave Cronin.
0: Coming up, are my piano sessions. Do you need a pick-me-up at any time of day?
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0: 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Coming up. I'm a piano session. 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
2: A train collision near Bedford on Friday's left 28 people in hospital, 9 in a critical condition. The incident involved 2 East Midlands Railway services travelling to London, with 1 driver confirmed dead. Rail officials say they're supporting those affected as investigations continue. Andy Hopkinson is Chief Fire Officer at Bedfordshire Fire and Rescue.
3: We mobilised over 20 fire appliances and specialist vehicles, and at the height of the response, over 70 firefighters and officers were involved at the scene. And this included specialist mutual aid resources from our neighbouring services.
2: Counter-terrorism officers are investigating a series of incidents in Edinburgh which left 5 men injured. A 36-year-old white male has been arrested, and police say there's no wider threat to the public. And former Little Mix star Jessie Nelson says the rollout of SMA screening is a postcode lottery, warning some babies will miss out depending on where they live. That's the latest from Radio News Hub. I'm Dave Cronin.
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0: Sashinga. Zongizwa. 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
1: Jesse.
0: Come on. Say it times three.
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2: Police say 28 people are still being treated in hospital, 9 critically, after Friday's train crash near Bedford. A driver died when one East Midlands Railway service struck another from behind. Paul Gates is Deputy Chief Paramedic at East of England Ambulance Service.
3: 11 people sustained very serious injuries.

0: injuries and a further 32 serious injuries. A further 56 others also suffered minor injuries. Those with less serious injuries were treated on scene or conveyed to hospital.
1: The King is to become the first British head of state to reveal his personal tax bill, in a move aimed at boosting transparency around royal finances. Details of his income and tax payments will be published later this week as part of a new report from Buckingham Palace. And Jeremy Clarkson says he's in remission after being diagnosed with aggressive prostate cancer and is now meeting regularly with David Cameron and others to compare experiences. That's the latest from Radio News Hub. I'm Dave Cronin.
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1: Hello, people. Welcome to the Soulful Edge Mix Show. Come on in, sit on down, kick off those shoes and unwind with me over the next 2 hours. A different flavour to kick off the show this week. Sometimes you gotta go with the flow. We started this week with Gabrielle Poso. Be Water, My Friend. A little taste of the summer for your Saturday night.

absolute smoking deep house in the background. One of those tracks that's been buzzing around on the underground for quite a few years. It was big in Japan. The boys at Chili Funk are unleashing it on the world once more. It's No Tension featuring Ann Saunderson. It's called Move a Little Closer, and that is my good friend Martin Atjazz on the remix. Hey up, whatever you are up to this Saturday night, you are having a good one. As ever, thank you for tuning in and sticking with me over the course of the next 2 hours. Great to have you on board. Keeping the soulful pressure high. Up next, something brand new from Danism and Train, featuring the wonderful Heidi Vocal on vocals. It's called Love on Me, and it's coming soon on Deep Burnt.

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In the background and out of the US, that is Detroit Rising and Good Vibrations, brand new remix from Crackersat of the Heavily Royers inspired project. And in the background, it's Dave Anthony, Bring It Back to Love, coming soon on his own New Town Recordings label.

heavy duty summer sounds in the background. That was Burial B featuring Amir Fassi and Basil Isaac. That is called Insayuka, pronounced perfectly, of course. And taking us to the break, a little bit of a cheeky white label. It's by Kashmir. It's called Brighter Days. And this is the Mike Freak Vocal Mix. Do not go anywhere. Keep it locked to the Soulful Edge Mix Show here on Colourful. Another killer 60 minutes to come after the break. So you've been warned. Keep it locked.

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1: A train collision near Bedford on Fridays left 28 people in hospital, 9 in a critical condition. The incident involved two East Midlands Railway services travelling to London, with one driver confirmed dead. Rail officials say they're supporting those affected as investigations continue. Andy Hopkinson is Chief Fire Officer at Bedfordshire Fire and Rescue.
2: We mobilised over 20 fire appliances and specialist vehicles, and at the height of the response, over 70 firefighters and officers were involved at the scene. And this included specialist mutual aid resources from our neighbouring services.
1: Counter-terrorism officers are investigating a series of incidents in Edinburgh which left 5 men injured. A 36-year-old white male has been arrested, and police say there's

0: now what a threat to the public. And former Little Mix star Jesse Nelson says the rollout of SMA screening is a postcode lottery, warning some babies will miss out depending on where they live. That's the latest from Radio News Hub. I'm Dave Cronin.
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4: 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Usual stuff for the second part of the show. Very little chat from me. It's all about the vibes. It's all about the music. So kick off those shoes, get on down, and enjoy the beat.

We are nearly done for another week on the Soulful Edge Mix Show. Big love to each and every one of you for tuning in and checking out the past 2 hours of soulful music. I hope it has brought a little bit of sunshine into your weekend. Make sure you keep it locked to Colourful too, because as ever, the wonderful Night Flight is up after me, taking you through the small hours on Colourful. I will be back next Saturday with another 60 minutes times two of killer soulful stuff. So I hope you can join me then. Enjoy the rest of your weekend. Have a great Sunday. Take it easy, whatever you are up to, and I will see you soon. I'm out. Peace.

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1: Police say 28 people are still being treated in hospital, 9 critically, after Friday's train crash near Bedford. A driver died when one East Midlands Railway service struck another from behind. Paul Gates is Deputy Chief Paramedic at East of England Ambulance Service.
2: 11 people sustained very serious injuries and a further 32 serious injuries. A further 56 others also suffered minor injuries. Those with less serious injuries were treated on scene or conveyed to hospital.
1: The King is to become the first British head of state to reveal his personal tax bill, in a move aimed at boosting transparency around royal finances. Details of his income and tax payments will be published later this week,

0: as part of a new report from Buckingham Palace.
1: And Jeremy Clarkson says he's in remission after being diagnosed with aggressive prostate cancer and is now meeting regularly with David Cameron and others to compare experiences. That's the latest from Radio News Hub. I'm Dave Cronin.
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2: A train collision near Bedford on Fridays left 28 people in hospital, 9 in a critical condition. The incident involved two East Midlands Railway services travelling to London, with one driver confirmed dead. Rail officials say they're supporting those affected as investigations continue. Andy Hopkinson is Chief Fire Officer at Bedfordshire Fire and Rescue.
3: We mobilised over 20 fire appliances and specialist vehicles, and at the height of the response, over 70 firefighters and officers were involved at the scene. And this included specialist mutual aid resources from our neighbouring services.
2: Counter-terrorism officers are investigating a series of incidents in Edinburgh which left 5 men injured. A 36-year-old white male has been arrested, and police say there's no wider threat to the public. And former Little Mix star Jesse Nelson says the rollout of SMA screening is a postcode lottery, warning some babies will miss out depending on where they live. That's the latest from Radio News Hub. I'm Dave Cronin.
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